What we want to discuss here are roots out of the ghetto. This is called the Get Out of the Ghetto Blues.

Janko quit the West Side Daisy, eh? 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Soon bacon and pork he began to enjoy. Took off his yarmulke, it was a guy. I said, hey, Janko, take a walk on the kosher side. I said, hey, Nudnik, take a walk down Fairfax and the members of a Dasa

0: Why should we shock Vinny Hyde? 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He couldn't believe that he and Jesus fought about Jews. He said, how can we be the same? Bendis long hairs, got a Mexican name. I said, hey, Hirsch, take a walk on the kosher side. I said, hey, kid, take a walk down Fairfax. Oh, yeah, Brock. Why don't you meet a nice girl? Why do you need a shiksa for that dirty, that filthy? Meet a pure one, a clean one, a clean one, a pure one. Hey, Bob, it's one of the stalking picture shows. So he straightened his hair, kept his teeth, and fixed his nose. Changed his name to Lash LaRue, then talked of the pride of being a Jew. I said, hey, Abe, take a walk on the kosher side. I said, hey, whatever your name is, take a walk down Fairfax. Yeah, give me a forward there, will you? Go in the corner there, get me a Danish here. I'm sick, I can't walk up there by myself. Give me a cup of coffee. Will Katz was taking his bar mitzvah lesson. Cross the street, a shiksa was undressing. And one day, to the rabbi's surprise, Katz was shown the way he was circumcised. I said, hey, Katzy, take a walk on the kosher side. I said, hey, Nudnik, take a walk down Fairfax and the members of it have to go. A girl, a thing like that, boy. You know what's gonna happen? Your mother finds out about a thing like that. You'll make a heart break there. Don't you care what you do, you filthy animal? Why don't you get upstairs, study, become a doctor or something? Yeah, good animal. I'm fed up with you. These kids, they make me sick, they're animals. They're no good. Business isn't good. I gotta stop it. I'm retired. I moved to San Diego. I get away from it already. What am I doing here in a studio with a bunch of kids? Fine. Is enough singing, Eddie? You see? Let me out of here, Eddie. I gotta go get a sandwich or something. I can't take this anymore.
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I got a John the Conqueror. I got to mess with you. I'm

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1: 1, 2, 3, 4. I know you love your children, I know you love your wife, I know you set yourself up to live the simple life. You get it all and you realize you haven't opened up your eyes since you were young and it's so bright. When you try to take it all in and realize you can't begin again, you wonder how you keep moving. I can offer you so little help, but just accept the hand you've been dealt. Do your best to be a good man. Do you know how hard that is? Do you know how

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I'm pretty sure that you know. Just try and bring meaning to our things, and when you try to take it in, no one wants to be alone. But should you fall in love with me, your love becomes my responsibility, and I can never do you wrong. Do you know how hard that is?

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You've got it all and you realize you haven't opened up those eyes since you were young and it's so bright. But if you try and take it all in and realize you can't begin again, you must keep moving. I can offer you so little help, but just accept the hands you've been dealt and do your best to be a good man. Do you know how hard that is?

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1: Come on, come on, Wax Taylor.
0: Wax Taylor on the beat once again. State of mind for the blind line. Check it out. 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Yes. Say yes. Yeah.

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1: Taking traction, all that we forget to mention.
0: We got the tailor on the table's reinvention of guerrilla warfare.
1: Dodging silver bullets as we're leaping through the crosshairs.
0: Clear, ready for attack mode. 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

0: take you to sleep now. 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Together we call ourselves but to continue our group consciousness. Thank you for the studio time, man.
1: Indigenous sound time.
0: Thank you for camera time, man. It's been lovely. It's been the truth. It's been beautiful. Afro psychedelic.